0: Don't he look natural? When that happens to you, daddy, Jack, you dead.
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Now you do what they told ya.

First there's lights out, then there's lock up. Masterpieces serving maximum sentences. It's their own fault for being timeless. There's a price to pay.

hitched and hiked and grifted too, from Maine to Albuquerque. Alas, I miss the Bozarks ball, and what is twice as sad, I was never